We call it cutting. It isn't exactly that. To me, it goes much deeper. Cutting implies severing something. It really should be called assembly. Mosaic is assembling something to create a whole, create an idea.

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I'm a freaky man.

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It makes your soul feel real. Black is so beautiful. No wonder are you hip to that.

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Then my eyes, they filled with tears so much I couldn't see. And a tiny hand wrapped round my thumb knocked me to my knees. I bowed my head and kissed her.